Last time I was here, which was, when was the last Kimsey Reggae Festival? Well, it's a while back. Last time I was here, I tested the volume levels, and I'm going to do the same today. Okay? So we have minimum volume, medium volume, maximum volume, and some nights, some festivals, and some years, we have super maximum volume. Sometimes, some days, some years. Okay? So we're gonna start with minimum, then we move up.

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See blood, sweat, and tears get shed. Them get gut and go forget them.

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When you push, girl, how you going to stash, girl? See the way you spin is interesting. You're a queen, deserve a king. I love the body when you push, girl. How you going to stash, girl? See the way you spin is interesting.

You know why? You know why? Come on, you know why? We don't want no kings. We chop off heads of kings. So we say, it's only one king, right? King of kings. We don't do human kings. So I'm saying we the people are king, okay? You agree?

My brothers and sisters, today is a very special day. Do you know why today is special? Today is very special because we are alive. We live, we're here, we exist. And tomorrow does not exist. Yesterday does not exist. The only thing that exists is this moment right now. So are you ready to celebrate this moment right now? To the fullest. Are you ready to celebrate life? Because I tried many things. I tried to use my brain. But sometimes you gotta switch off your head and use your soul instead. Because there is a soul out there and it's everywhere. And when I say everywhere,

Please, please, danke. Got out of bed one misty morning, for I sat sitting there and brainstorming about how to be true without being funny. Do some soul storming, was a bit of the fit of the global warming. Realized that.